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2: 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The Zoe life. 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
1: Can you lift up your hands and say, God, we need you today. We need you today, Jesus.

I need to tell you something today. You may be too distracted or too occupied in a position or a title that you may have. You may be a bishop, you may be a deacon, you may be a teacher, you may be a prophet or an apostle. But let me tell you something, when we get to heaven, you will no longer have that. So today I invite you, forget about your title. 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Don't let anything distract the presence of God that wants to embrace you today. Don't let anything take away from the presence of God that wants to embrace you today. Lift up your hand as a child of God. As a child of God.

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0: Baba, nakushukuru na kuabudu na kusifu sababu mkono wako uko nami maishani mwangu, kila mahali ninapoenda Baba uko nami. 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Lord Jesus, uko nasi, uko nasi katika biashara zetu Lord. Every decision that we make Lord, you're just with us because you put you forward. 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We put you ahead Lord Jesus. 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Asante. Thank you Lord Jesus for not leaving us, oh Father, even sometimes we let you down, oh Father, you're still with us, you're always with us Lord.
1: Natua. 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

down. 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Wezi bila goda tapepege practice. 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Sorry, out of the top.

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0: And there we go. This has to be our prayer. And quite to some of us, yes, I do. As we walk down the aisle, the song by Alpha bringing us to 35 minutes after 4 in the p.m. Officially, we are in the second hour of the program. This is the Dating Clinic. It is a date with me, Sammy Boy, right here on 90.7 Truth FM. A truth worth finding. And remember, if you want to engage with us both on WhatsApp and even the SMS line, the number is 0727-907-907. Now, just as I had mentioned earlier on, is that in this particular hour and towards the next hour, we shall be having Pastor Caleb and Maureen from Bridge Church Kasarani, and finally they are right here in studio with us, ready to explore more on this part of the vow. Yes, I do, and to be specific now, for better or for worse. So without further ado, allow me to welcome Pastor Caleb and Maureen. Karibuni sana.
1: Asante sana.
2: Tunashukuru. Thank you so much.
0: Hali kwa namna gani? 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
1: Hali iko sawa, tunashukuru.
0: Yes.
1: Mungu ni mwema. Yes.
0: Wachungaji wametulia wakifika kwenye studio sauti.
1: Yeah, hapa sasa sio kuhubiri. Ni kuongea tu.
0: Yes. Yeah. Inakubalika. So first and foremost, maybe you can just reintroduce yourself and then from hapo pia utaintroduce mama, alafu tuweze kuendelea.
1: Yeah, kwa majina ni Pastor Caleb kutoka Bridge Church Kasarani. 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Karibu.
2: Yes, my name is Maureen Caleb. Mimi ni mama. Na mimi ni mtumishi.
0: Yes.
2: Yeah.
0: Amazing. So, karibuni sana on the Dating Clinic. So first thing first, the vows, wacha tu tuanzie hapo, because I've tried looking for the sample, and I know you've been through that particular journey whereby wakati ulikuwa unasema I Caleb so and so take you Maureen to be my wedded, to have and to hold from this day forward, for better, for worse, for richer, for poor, in sickness and in health, to love and to cherish till death do us part, according to God's holy law. In the presence of God, I make this solemn vow. When you are making that vow, what goes through your mind? Because this is the moment whereby hapo kunakuwa na some butterflies kidogo, especially when that day inafika.
1: All right. First of all, before niseme the experience,
0: yes,
1: ni kwamba the journey of marriage before the vow,
0: yes,
1: inatoka very deep. It's a journey. Whereby before ifike wakati ambapo sasa you speak the vow,
0: yes,
1: you've been through the journey. It begins with dating. Whereby mulikuwa mna date, kuna venye umejuana, na kuna vitu umejiambia. It's not just something that umeshtukia tu. And sometimes people think ya kwamba ni kitu unaambiwa tu, sema hivi na unasema. Though it's like a format yenye watu wanafuatilia.
0: Yes.
1: But it's something that should come deeper from your heart. Whereby the words that you are speaking, unazimaanisha. Sio tu kitu. So siwezi sema ya kwamba mtu anashtuka, ama unashtukia, ama unashtuliwa na vao. It should be something that it's a process. It's something that ume meditate upon, umetembea kwa hiyo safari na your wife to be, mumekuwa through the journey and challenges, umejua. So when you speak them,
0: yes,
1: ama ikifika hiyo wakati, haufai kushtuka. You are ready.
0: You are so ready from the word go.
1: If you kushtua, then it means you are not walking together, maybe. Yeah, sio kitu ambapo ati wakati tu nimekushtua.
0: Yes.
1: Ati sasa unashangaa hizi ni maneno gani. It's something that you are prepared. You've been walking together. You've learned more about each other.
0: Yes.
1: So inatoka kwa moyo ndani.
0: Mm.
1: Yeah, it's something, something ordained deeper from within your heart.
0: Mm.
1: Yeah.
0: What was going through your mind now around your time when you're making that vow?
1: All right. In our case it's a bit different.
0: All right.
1: Because we didn't do a white wedding.
0: Oh,
1: okay. So kind of.
0: Okay.
1: So our vows were a bit private.
0: Ah.
1: You know, there's two different kinds of vows.
0: Uh-huh.
1: There is a vow that you speak publicly,
0: mm-hmm.
1: Like in a white wedding.
0: Yes.
1: There is a private vow.
0: Uh-huh.
1: Whereby, for example, ukienda kuoa through the magistrates, that's a legal marriage.
0: Yes.
1: Hakuna many witnesses, maybe two people.
0: True.
1: It's also a bit private.
0: Mm.
1: Then there is also the one that is now two of you confessing to one another,
0: yes.
1: Making the vow to one another.
0: Mm-hmm.
1: Sisi yetu ilikuwa tofauti,
0: okay,
1: because we didn't do that big white wedding.
0: Okay.
1: So our vows were between me and my wife.
0: Mm.
1: Yeah.
0: Now, as you are making that vow to her,
1: mm-hmm.
0: Now that you are ready for it, and especially now that we mention lazimo kuna manisha,
1: mm-hmm.
0: By you standing by the words as you speak to her, how was it for you and her reception too, now that you've walked the journey together?
1: Yeah, number one, let me begin with when you are prepared to marry, or when you want to marry.
0: Mm-hmm.
1: There it begins with the mind.
0: Mm.
1: Your mind is settled that I want to have a wife.
0: Mm-hmm.
1: So when your mind is settled,
0: yes,
1: now there is a part of meditation,
0: mm-hmm.
1: and there's a part of prayer where you prayed and you've asked God ya kwamba mimi ni mwana wife, huyu ndio wife,
0: yes,
1: and anataka kuwe wife. Now some of these words hata sia zinatoka kwa mind yako, is from the meditation. Through even the word of God, whereby you say, it is you, God, who said that a man should not be alone.
0: Mm.
1: Yeah, so easy words then you speak.
0: Yes.
1: Pia ziko in line na word ya God.
0: Mm. Mm.
1: And being a pastor, I would say ya kwamba, kuna world view of marriage and kuna biblical view of marriage, whereby mutu wa world and the same vows, based on maybe ni lyrics too.
0: Whatever that is written. Anafuata script.
1: Ni mistari tu anataka kutupa kuingiza dem box.
0: Uh-huh.
1: Lakini msa ameokoka kuna venye. Yes. Vows zake zinakuwaga in line with the will of God or the word of God.
0: Mm.
1: Yeah.
0: Mm-hmm. Mm. All right. Maureen, your perspective, pande yako, how was it for you during your moment?
2: For me, naweza sema ya kwamba, saying I do or making vows.
0: Yes.
2: Yangu haiku nishtua. Bile tu pastor amesema tu kufanya white wedding.
0: Mm-hmm.
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0: yes.
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0: Mm-hmm.
2: 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Already ulisha kubali.
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0: Yes.
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2: 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Let me say for those wale wanasimama nini mbele ya watu maybe in a church.
0: Yes.
2: The reason mtu anashtuka
0: yeah.
2: Saa zile unaenda kusema I do
0: yeah.
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2: 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Because hiyo time pia inakuanga mtu ushtuka sema wa imefika. So starudi home kwa mom. 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
0: Yes.
2: 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So mimi naweza sema kwangu ilikuwa kukubali, ilikuwa yani nimeambia Mungu you just take over.
0: Yes.
2: Yeah.
0: Mhm.
2: It's a journey of faith.
0: A journey of faith. Yeah, journey of faith. Before now getting into the institution of marriage na pia hata tukiangazia hiyo more hapo baadaye. How has it been for you? So that pia ndio tuweze kuingia na hiyo for better for worse, sababu understand pia marriage either before or even into the marriage kuna kuna life iko na season tofauti tofauti. So how has it been for you and especially from your dating and maybe pia mnaweza tuambia for how long you've been in marriage?
1: Yeah, we've been married now counting 15 years.
2: Wow.
1: And I think our dating ilianza tuli date for around 2 years ndio before
0: 2 years.
1: Yeah, 2 years.
0: Where?
1: Cause tulijuana tukiwa church.
0: Mhm.
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0: Mhm.
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0: Mhm.
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0: Yeah. Yeah.
1: Kuna ka chemistry. Kuna kitu hapa.
0: Yes.
1: So ndio tukaanza kutembea in that journey.
0: Mhm.
1: Yeah.
0: So 2 years. Size wako ukiwa dancer by then sasa wewe na ulikuwa unafanya nini?
2: Yeye alikuwa youth pastor.
1: Mimi hata nilikuwa youth pastor.
0: Youth pastor.
2: So my youth pastor. Alikuwa na pastor. Kama amefungwa macho.
1: Sasa. mambo ilikuwa hivyo. Yeah.
0: So during the dating before you headed into the marriage, were there moments whereby before muamue kila kitu na mvuke onto the other side, were there moments ambapo kulikuwa pia na ups and downs in terms of now you dating and getting to know one another, maybe doubts, fear na nini vitu kama hizo?
1: Yeah, before aseme najua hata sema, but on my side kulikuwa
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0: Okay.
1: Your time.
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0: Only the two of you.
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1: Yeah.
0: Okay.
1: Yeah.
0: Your perspective, Mwalimu pande yako?
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2: 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Yeah, we need a church family. 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
0: Yes.
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0: Wow.
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0: Mm.
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0: Mm.
2: So that your safari isikuwe na isikuwe so bumpy, isikuwe mzito.
0: Yes.
2: Lazima ningemfunika kabisa.
0: Mm.
2: So as a woman, make sure you protect your husband because there are some things zenye zina ni kuna vitu mingi watu wanapitia.
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1: 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So marriage inaanza hapo kwa dating. The foundation of marriage inaanza hapo kwa dating. 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Before marriage.
0: Yes.
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1: 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That's one of the things in affect marriages. 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So kuna vitu lazima mudeal nazo during dating.
0: All right.
1: Yeah, to build a strong foundation.
0: Now it is already 5 and it is all set. Number 1, it's a journey of faith, and number 2, love covers, and so lazima pia kuna openness. Now when we come back into this last hour ni kwamba ningependa kueleza kuelewa zaidi, now for better for worse, just this particular lines ya kwamba what has been your worst scenarios in terms of marriage, be it time mlianza, where you are now, and then of course pia and how God pia anacover his people, so that you can also see the better and you sticking together no matter the kind of season that mekuwa mkiface. So we'll be discussing more on this even as we come back. It is exactly 1 minute after 5 in the p.m. Keep it right here on 90.7 Truth FM, truth worth finding.

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0: My name is Charity Mate. 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I listen to Truth FM from morning till evening, and every presenter has been impacting our lives. 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We thank God for you, we bless God for you. Muendele na muzidi. God bless you.
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0: Yes, I do. And I tell you, this is all that we are talking about on the Dating Clinic. Today, we've got one couple, Pastor Caleb and Maureen from Bridge Church Kasarani, sharing more, even as we just want to understand more on the part of the vow that is for better, for worse. And so, thank you also for your feedback. Keep them coming through on the same number, 0727-907-907. My name is Sammy Boy, and this is 90.7 Truth FM, Truth Worth Finding. And also, remember, you can follow in live, that is on www.truthfm.org. So right about now, ningependa kuelewa, Pastor Caleb, for better, for worse. These two scenarios, mezipitia ama nyi meko in one side of life na labda mimi na jijazia kivyangu.
1: Yeah, for better, for worse has got, let me say, different definitions.
0: Yes.
1: And every marriage mm-hmm. must pass through for better mm. and for worse. It is one of the tests mm. of living together
0: mm.
1: as husband and wife. At times, you have to go through the valleys,
0: mm.
1: through the mountains,
0: mm.
1: through the wilderness,
0: mm-hmm.
1: through the plain,
0: mm.
1: through many waters,
2: yeah.
0: mm-hmm.
1: and also through bed of roses. So what matters mm-hmm. is how you view you are for better or for worse.
0: Mm.
1: Mm. And naweza sema marriage ikona inaenda through different stages. Munaweza anza vibaya sana. Munaweza anza na hiyo worse. And then better ina come. Sasa zingine munaweza anza vizuri and then worse ina come. The bottom line is lazima mfight ku remain in all seasons.
0: Mm-hmm.
1: This is a very debatable topic kwa sababu world ina change na vitu zina change.
0: Mm.
1: There's a lot of things ina come in marriage.
0: Mm.
1: Na watu wengi wanaingiza vitu zenye hata hazifai that are not even biblical in marriage.
0: Mm.
1: And inafika point yenye watu hawezi ishi tena.
0: Mm.
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1: 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That's a tough moment. So this for better for worse inakuwa defined in different ways. Yeah.
0: All right. 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
0: I'm learning so far. kuna lot na learn. Kwanza number one, your revelation ya marriage compared to salvation and how in a transform even the life of the couple now that you're becoming one. After now being two separate. And the other thing ningependa pia kuweza kuelewa now in terms of for better for worse. Sometimes the better come. But now when the better checks in, again pia unapata somehow tu pia characters to some extent inabadilika. And you wonder, how comes at our low moments tulikuwa tuna live in such a manner?

A love that is active, a love that is captive, to pursue in a heart that is passive. I can't explain the feeling of being loved by a love that is living and breathing, a love that never destroys, even after I throw out a cup full of toys, but a love that always enjoys, that it employs itself to come drown out all of the noise when I'm dim or beaming, boiling or steaming, when I'm happy or when I'm kicking and screaming, through sowing and reaping, when I'm growing and weeping. Somehow your love is still mine for the keeping, and when I'm distant, when I am not receiving, in that instant when I am not believing, I still can't explain this feeling of being loved by a love that is living and breathing.

0: is listening for your voice, raise up your sound from the earth. What about my sheep? 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Oh!
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2: Hey you. 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The Presiding Bishop, Africa Inland Church, Kenya, and the Conference Planning Committee cordially invite all pastors to the upcoming 3rd National Pastors Conference 2026. Scheduled to take place from the 6th to the 8th of October 2026 at AIC Milimani, Nairobi, this year's gathering centers around the powerful theme of transgeneration mentorship, grounded in the guiding scripture of Psalms 78:4-7. All area church council administrative secretaries are requested to mobilize pastors from their respective regions to ensure active participation in this vital spiritual event. The conference fee is 4,500 shillings per participant, which covers conference materials, meals, and facilitation costs. In line with church guidelines, local assemblies are encouraged to sponsor and pay the fees for their respective pastors. Please note that attendees will need to independently arrange and cater for their own transport, accommodation, and personal effects. To maintain a conducive environment, the conference will accommodate a maximum of 2,000 pastors. Please book your space through payment early enough. Payments can be securely completed through either bank deposit or mobile money. 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

0: Lift your voice and bless him. 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

marching order. The words you spoke from eternity past, you never stuttered. I've complained for the complaints of your sons and daughters. The love of Christ is my constraint and my life I offer.